relax, enjoy the show with a pretty good stereo sound. Toot toot toot down. Well, I like that thing. Toot toot toot down.

to hold my head didn't hurt. And the beer I had for breakfast wasn't bad, so I had one more for dessert.

dreams and schemes and circus crowds. I've looked at life that way, but now